industry. You're gonna take on the world someday. You got blood on your face, a big disgrace, waving your banner all over the place.

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4: 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And I'm Mike on Saving the 70s.

Shining Star, Earth, Wind, and Fire, along with Sweet Home Alabama from Lynyrd Skynyrd on Saving Them 70s with Mike Walker. And here's one that more than 40 years later still sounds fantastic, blasting out of the car radio with the windows rolled down. Take It Easy from the Eagles on Saving the 70s.

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0: From 1971, that's how Chevrolet introduced the Vega, the little car that ate no meat or other animal products. No way, that's vegan. I always get those confused. Mike here on Saving the 70s.

Lonely Boy from Andrew Gold on Saving the 70s with Mike Walker. I always try to program a little bit of wow factor into my show, and I hope you will agree that this one qualifies. Yes, it really is the Beach Boys.

I hear that song, two words always pop into my head. The Nerve! Mary McGregor, Torn Between Two Lovers on Saving the 70s, along with Cotton Fields from the Beach Boys.

0: Stevie Nicks sings back up on that one. Gold from John Stewart on Saving the 70s, along with Rose Royce, I Want to Get Next to You. And we're coming right back.
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0: Saving the 70s with Mike Walker. Willie Nelson is a treasure, and it does my heart good to know that he's still out there. And speaking of still out there, I saw a TV commercial last night for the Rolling Stones, who are coming to Raleigh, North Carolina, and the TV ad kept emphasizing live, the Rolling Stones, live. I turned to my wife and said, well, live-ish. What are those guys, 311 years old?
1: When I come home, baby, and I've been working all night long.

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She said,

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It's

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This is EKR. From the River Thames in the heart of London, right across Kent and down to the Channel Coast in Dover. On DAB. And all over the world on the internet, we are playing the finest quality rock around. From the Kinks to the Kings of Leon, and from Beth

She wants to play with the toys a while. And school's out early, and soon we'll be learning. And the lesson today is

0: 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Alice Cooper.
1: I was 15 years old, 16 years old, painting the house, and the radio was always on. And we were fans of the Beach Boys, the Four Seasons, those were our bands, you know. And all of a sudden, I heard, dum dum, she loves you, yeah, yeah. And I went, I said, what was that? An hour later, I heard, please, please me, oh yeah. And I went, what? It was like an invasion. It was like something I'd never heard before. It was all brand new. It had energy. It was up. Every single song was better than the last one. You know, and you'd never heard that before. We used to have these little top 40 charts. You remember those, you know, at your KRIZ, KRUX, top 40. And you always check to see how your favorite song was doing on that. And I picked it up, and the top 10 are all Beatles songs. And I went, good. This changes everything, you know. And I think right then is when I went, I don't really want to work in a gas station. Not really mentally prepared for that. I could do this, you know. 70% of our material, 80% was covers. Mm-hmm. So we learned the Beatles. That's how you learn. Chuck Berry first was probably 101. Then you learn the Beatles, the Stones, the Kinks, the Yardbirds. All these bands were our education. That's how we learned how to play. We had no idea that the Rolling Stones were selling us back our own music. I thought the Stones wrote all those songs. And then I started looking at them and I said, who's Willie Dixon? You know, who's... And I realized that all these guys were all the old blues guys. But that's how we learned how to play. You never think of the Beatles as being a cover band. But almost all their songs, Dizzy Miss Lizzy, Roll Over Beethoven, all that stuff. They did a lot of Chuck Berry. Same with the Stones.
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One where the guitar solos don't go on forever. One where the lead singers don't scream their heads off. And one where the words are as important as the melody. This is EKR, broadcasting from the southeast of England to the whole world. You found us now. So, stick around and try out our unique take on rock music radio. You won't be disappointed.

And a very good day and welcome along. Supersonic 70s. Friend of the show, Barry Masters, along with Eddie and the Hot Rods. Do anything you want to do. Then Vincent Crane with Atomic Rooster and Tomorrow Night. So you can hear tracks by Jigsaw, John Congas, McFadden and Whitehead, Foreigner, M, Ron Prothero, Prelude, T-Rex in the glam rock hit. 1,170 songs to listen to before you die comes from Rod Stewart in 1971. There's an interview with Benny Gallagher of Gallagher and Lyle. We've also got the quiz. And don't forget, you can get in touch at any time. The email is easy. It's chunkyjeff, chunkyjeff at gmail.com. That's chunkyjeff at gmail.com. Anything to do with the 70s. Could be about the movies. Could be artists that you saw that you thought, yeah, great stuff. Don't know where they are now. We'll try and find them. So, Supersonic 70s. It's a Manchester group led by Pete Shelley. New wave at its best, the Buzzcocks.

You know, it's a punk record when it's normally just over 2 minutes long. In fact, 2:42 on that with the Buzzcocks and the Tongue Twister, Ever Fallen in Love. Yep, it is. And they came out of Manchester. Now, I think these guys came from outside of London, maybe Essex. They only had one hit, but I'll tell you what, they worked extremely hard. They were loved all around the clubs and all the places they played to. But for some reason, only one hit. But if you go in it and you have one hit wonder, then make it a good one. They are Jigsaw.

0: Quick roll call here. Going to play the next one up, especially for Ryan, the Groover from Vancouver. Wayne and Joan, hope things are good for you guys. Michael Bigelow, Michael D. Shank, Big Ron with All Requests Saturday Night. Yep, all of those people. Hope you're going to like this. But we'll give you the quiz first.
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0: All right, time to get the brain in gear. 70s quiz, three questions for you. Give the answers in about 30 minutes. Oh, by the way, hi to Terry and Roz. Question number one. Whose real name is Marvin Lee Aday? Whose real name is Marvin Lee Aday? Question number two is a lyric. Where's this line come from? You can rely on the old man's money. You can rely on the old man's money. Who's the artist and what is the song? And question number three, you've got a 50-50 chance on this concerning the Eagles. Now, the song Heartache Tonight was a big number one in America, and I Can Tell You Why was huge. But they're from which Eagles album? Heartache Tonight and I Can't Tell You Why. Are they from The Long Run or B, Hell Freezes Over? So are those two songs from Heartache Tonight or Heartache Tonight and I Can Tell You Why, are they from The Long Run or Hell Freezes Over? It's got a slow beginning. John Congers. He's going to step on you again.

And now, from our massive collection of disco dancing greats, this is a disco all-time classic.

0: Still to come, 1,070 songs to listen to before you die, which comes courtesy of Rod Stewart, 1971. Also got an interview with Benny Gallagher. Now, while that record was playing at Fadden and Whitehead, I just took a call off the boss here, and he said there's a lady in the studio who wants to come in the studio to actually talk to us. She's from the authorities. Now, we have to sort of be very PC these days. So if you'd like to sort of step over to the microphone, madam, please. Yes, does that look comfortable? Good. You are Miss Annabelle Bickerton-Smythe, as I understand. And what do you think of the show so far?
1: You are physically repulsive, intellectually retarded, you're morally reprehensible, vulgar, insensitive, selfish, stupid, you have no taste, a lousy sense of humor, and you smell.
0: Thank you very much. The exit is the red door, madam.

Remember the TV series, The Banana Splits there? That is the Dickies and 1 minute 54 of Banana Splits from the punk there of the Dickies. Still to come, Rod Stewart with a track from 1971. Yeah, it's an album track we're going to be playing. Interview with Benny Gallagher coming up shortly. But here's a snap question for you. What do you call a dumb blonde with 90% of her intelligence gone? Divorced.

0: Jeff Dorsett with 1,001 70 songs to listen to before you die.
1: Yeah, this particular week it comes from 1971. It's taken off the album Every Picture Tells a Story. And there's something about this song that even after four decades, it doesn't seem dated. Maybe it's the acoustic guitar played by Ronnie Wood or the mandolin by Ray Jackson out of Lindisfarne. But I think it's mainly the wood smoke and whiskey edge on Rod's vocals here. It's a story of inexperienced guy who gets lured into the clutches of an older woman, haven't we all? The opening line is a great one. All you did was wreck my bed and in the morning kick me in the head. It's got biting cultural comment as well. The song of the album both topped the US and UK album charts. The album, of course, Every Picture Story Tells a Story. The single, of course, The Great Maggie May. This is the full album version.

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1: So this week is Maggie May from Every Picture Tells a Story, 1971. If you want to pick one out next week, it could be an album track, it could be something that's just a special single in your eyes, just send an email on to chunkyjeff, chunkyjoff at gmail.com. Just mark it there, 1001 70 songs to listen to before you die on Supersonic 70s, and it will get through to me. Now, every once in a while, a record comes out of left field, and it's very unusual, but got a lot of charm, like this one from Brian Prothero.

Now, I wonder how many people have never heard that. Neil Young's After the Gold Rush, as done there by Prelude. What a monster record that is. Now, Frankie Miller coming up next. But Andy Fraser, our very good friend Andy Fraser, tragically passed away a couple of years ago. He was in Free and, of course, wrote All Right Now with Paul Rodgers. But when he broke away from Free, apart from being in a group called Sharks for a while, Andy was a great songwriter, wrote material for Robert Palmer. And this, which is a fantastic song in my opinion, Frankie Miller, Be Good to Yourself. In the Rock City of Drop category.

0: Scotland's finest, the great Frankie Miller, and Be Good to Yourself. Planet One, especially for a buddy of mine, Crazy Jay Bird, with the greatest rocking comedy show, which is on Radio Vegas Rocks. And don't we just love it? Right, okay, so let's give you the answer to the quiz. 70s quiz here. Question number one. Whose real name is Marvin Lee Adday? Well, the answer, Meatloaf. Question number two, you probably got this one. You Can Rely on the Old Man's Money. Who's the artist and what is the song? Well, the artist, Daryl Hall and John Oates. The song, Rich Girl. And number three, and a 50-50 chance on this one, Heartache Tonight, and I Can't Tell You Why, from which Eagles album? They're both from the same album. Are they from The Long Run or are they from Hell Freezes Over? Well, you know what? If you said Hell Freezes Over, you'd be wrong, because it was The Long Run. So we were looking for Meatloaf, as in Marvin Lee Adday. You Can Rely on the Old Man's Money is Rich Girl, Hall & Oates. And The Long Run is the album that contains Heartache Tonight and I Can't Tell You Why.
1: Jeff Dorsett. Oh, yeah! Supersonic 70s, glam rock

0: number one record in 73, Telegram Sam. Mark Boland along with T-Rex. That's our glam rock hit. Now we're going to finish with an interview with Benny Gallagher of Gallagher and Lyle, and then playing one of their biggest songs. So I'll catch you 7 days from now for more Supersonic 70s. Please get a request, come rolling in. 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Just mark it Supersonic 70s and it will get through to me. Now I had a chat with Benny Gallagher talking about getting signed to a certain label.
1: Oh, without doubt. You know, it was just an amazing training ground because it was the most revolutionary publishing company I've ever seen. And, I mean, what publishing company has a resident inventor?

And I didn't find out until I went to James Taylor's show and I was talking to Paul, and he played bass on James Taylor's Sweet Baby James. You know, I didn't know that. But everyone was so involved. You know, it was just lovely.

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1: Jeff Dorsett.
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9: 1978.

It doesn't matter what year is your favorite, from the 60s or 70s, because that year is shuffling its way through the time capsule system, and it will be back around soon, here on the Time Capsule. If you have not heard the Time Capsule before, let me explain how it all works. What we do is to pick a year, and then we dig deep into our massive music library and find the songs that we haven't played recently on the Time Capsule from that year. We sprinkle in some news, stir in a few events from the featured year, and abracadabra, suddenly you're right back there once more. That's the theory, of course. The reality may be slightly different, as it's Richie Stevens at the controls, and somehow I have to make that all happen. One thing I can do, though, is to push this button, and up will come another song from our featured year of 1978.

0: WNBA. The Immigration Department tried to protect us from them, denying them visas for a few days late in December. But now they're here and they're loosed upon the land. They're the Sex Pistols, the British punk rock group that began their first American concert tour last night in Atlanta. And Jack Perkins was there.
1: The publicity that preceded the Sex Pistols to America said they spat on audiences, vomited on stage, sang of anarchy. Those were the things that had made them famous. And here they are. At least two of them in a hotel room in Atlanta, waiting for the other two to do a promised interview. But they're in a strange mood, flaky, demanding they be paid $10 before they'll do any bleep interview. Denied that, they stomp off. Bleep, they say. Whether naturally or calculatedly so, the four young men are outrageous. They are also vile and profane. This is a hotel room they used here in Atlanta. A hotel employee who left after being insulted muttered, "Who would pay to see them?" When the four young men left, their spit was on the carpet, their butts on the floor, the dregs of an afternoon's beer and booze, and a couple of empty boxes of Clearasil. They left the hotel to go to a sex devices store, and then to their first concert in America.
2: It's time to remember on the Time Capsule 1978.

I can hear you asking the question, who is at the helm of the time capsule today? Well, that role has fallen to me today. I'm Richie Stevens. The way it works is that we pick an hour full of music from a particular year from the 60s into the mid-80s. Then, we throw in some news headlines from that year and some other bits. Then, we shake it all up, and somehow out comes the time capsule. Not once, but twice a day, and with two totally different years. More than that, we do this every day, 365 days a year, whatever the weather. It says 1978 on the time capsule canister today. So, we are close to the end of one of the great decades for music. And in the news in 1978, Mario Andretti becomes World Motor Racing Champion, and ex-Sex Pistols guitarist Sid Vicious is arrested for the murder of his girlfriend, Nancy Spungen. And while all of that was happening, our radios were playing songs like this in 1978.

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1: Time capsule.
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6: 1970.

0: It began life as a pie tin from the Frisbee Bakery in Connecticut. And from those unlikely origins, it has grown into one of America's most popular pastimes. The sport, the art, whatever you want to call it, of tossing a plastic Frisbee on a beach, in a park, or a backyard. But with Frisbee, as with almost everything else in life, it turns out there is a higher calling. And here's Jack Perkins.
1: The Rose Bowl in Pasadena has seen many a great upset in its day. Remember Washington beating Michigan last New Year's? But what about the dramatic upset witnessed here yesterday? The Rose Bowl was the site of the 1978 World Frisbee Championships. Frisbee as a competitive sport is fresh, at times almost balletic. But what seemed most to please the 40,000 fans was catch-and-fetch Frisbee for dogs. Dogs from across America were entered, but it narrowed to two. The champion, Ashley Whippet, champion for 3 years, and the challenger, Dink, an upstart mutt from Maryland. The Whippet was whipped. Jack Perkins, NBC News, Los Angeles.

If you were going through your school or college days like I was, when this music was around, you are so lucky. What a wonderful period it was for music, and the great thing is that we get to remember those days here on the Time Capsule. You're with Richie Stevens for this episode of the Time Capsule, and we are looking at 1978, the year when The Ruddles, All You Need Is Cash, a spoof documentary based on the Beatles, is shown on TV, and the TV show Dallas premieres on CBS TV in the US. And music like this was playing on our radios.

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2: You owe me!
1: Then it's a fight to the finish over money on All in the Family. And Mel's Thanksgiving's a foul of the law on Alice. Next, Lucy comes to Nashville and meets Mr. Mel Tillis, Lynn Anderson, and Ronnie Millsap. Then on Dallas.
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0: Could I please take a good excuse, please stay just one more now? Oh, let me stay a squeeze, please let me stay just one more now. Oh, could I please stay I wash up the dishes, let me stay. I make up the bed, yeah, please won't you let me stay. I take out the garbage, Please,
1: one more.
2: No! It's time to close the box on another time capsule. I'm Richie Stevens. Thanks for listening in today. I hope you'll join us again soon as we unlock another time capsule. Stay tuned.
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2: I'm not like a songwriter. I don't really think of myself as a songwriter, quote unquote. I know songwriters, and I'm not one. Songwriter is a guy that can come in at 9:30 in the morning and write a song on demand, and I've never been able to do that. I don't classify myself as a songwriter. I'm just an inspirational writer. If I'm inspired, I write. If I'm not inspired, I can't write. I just, you know, it's impossible for me. So I'm not like a craftsman, which a songwriter is. I didn't write for about 2.5 years. I mean, I didn't do anything. I didn't play guitar. I didn't even listen to music. I had overdosed. It was a period where I just completely overdosed. It was about 75. I just had to stop. I had, you know, had enough. I was mentally exhausted, physically exhausted. I just needed to get away from music completely. After going at it hard for, you know, 10 or 12 years, I hated it. I couldn't listen to music. I didn't want to play it. I didn't want to talk to people who were in music. It was like I just had a total aversion to everything about it.
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0: And here we are once again live on the Costa Blanco. 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Welcome in wherever you may be listening, on AM, FM, online, and on whatever other radio station you're listening to the show on as well. You're more than welcome, because as I've said before, on many an occasion, we go out here, there, and everywhere. Well, on today's show, we've got the Beatles as usual. We've got some Cilla Black. We've got some Sly and the Family Stone. We've got Aaron Neville as well. And also some Simon and Garfunkel. And we're going to get things going with a hit from about 1962. All about Wolverton Mountain. This is Claude King.
1: They say don't go.

I want his daughter for my wife. I'll take my chances and climb that mountain, though clipped on flowers

Lovely stuff from Aaron Neville there from 1966. Tell It Like It Is, a big hit for him then in the USA. Number two, just missed the top of the charts. And he had to wait till about 1989 before he had another big hit. This time a duet with Linda Ronstadt called I Don't Know Much. You might remember that. That was also a big hit for Aaron Neville, but mainly part of the Neville Brothers. And of course, we had a lovely track there coming from Miss Cilla Black, Going Out of My Head from 1965. And good old War with the Mountain there, Clark King, folks. Yep, good old country hit there. It was from 1962. Sort of made both the charts, both the pop charts and the country charts for Mr. Claude King that year. 1968. Going about funky soul now for Sly and the Family Stone.

0: There go the ad-libs and the original version of The Boy from New York City. Do you remember the Darts version in about 1978, I think that was, or 77? Well, that's the original from 1966. Yes, yes. Feeling good. Dear, oh dear.
1: 1962.
0: Yes, getting an attack of the high voice syndrome. That's not good, is it? Here's Tony Bennett now.

0: Great song from Tony Bennett there and Candy Kisses. 1962, that was the year, of course, Tony had the huge worldwide hit with I Left My Heart in San Francisco, indeed. Or was it I Left My Harp in San Francisco? No, it wasn't, no. I'm only joking. Now, when we come back in a moment here on the show, we've got a great Motown song from Jimmy Ruffin next. Soundtrack of the
1: 60s. EKR Gold Memories. 1966.

0: There she goes. She did a few novelty tunes, of course. Sue Thompson and James Hold the Ladder Steady. That was one of them from 1962 there for a young Sue. Sue Thompson, her biggest hit being Paper Tiger.
1: 1966.
0: These are a band that sounded a little bit like Jan and Dean, a little bit of the Beach Boys in there. They were known as the Swinging Medallions, and a bit of a beach party tune, A Double Shot of My Baby's Love.

and it ends very quickly, just like that. Simon and Garfunkel, A Hazy Shade of Winter from about 66. And also that same year, the Swinging Medallions. A bit of a one-hit wonder for them. And just crept into the bottom end of the top 50 with that one. A Double Shot of My Baby's Love, it was. And, yeah, sort of a beach party type tune, that one. In a moment, we've got the Beatles' Twin Spin. But next up, of course, one of those groovy archive commercials.

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0: Made to make.

A great big hit from 1968, of course, and Hey Jude. And the Fab Four before that, well, I'll Follow the Sun from 1964. That was from 1968 there for the Beatles. Yeah, really good one too. And yeah, we've got more from the Beatles, of course, coming as we do every day, Monday to Friday on the show. So don't forget that. We always do it about the halfway point on the show. There'll be more from them again tomorrow, all being well. We're back up next, so, with a nice big hit from 1960. Next.

0: jerk there. But a soulful soul indeed, coming from the Capitals. God, I remember bopping along to that at the holiday camp in 1966. I think it got played on the jukebox about 50 times a night. It must have got worn out within a week, I seem to recall. It was one of those popular songs, yet it wasn't much of a hit. Another one of those strange occurrences. The Capitals from 1966 and Cool Jerk, and of course, 1960 for Eddie Cochran. Three Steps to Heaven.
1: 1965.
0: Let's keep going with the Motown sounds. A bit of soul again. This time, the Queens of Soul, coming from the Supremes from that year, and a very big hit for them, Back in My Arms Again. Go

0: got the Velvet Center really saying something. Yeah, great bit of Motown. Was not much of a hit at the time. Became a Northern Soul classic in the 70s, 1965. It was, and also the Supremes from the same year. Oh, yes, back in my arms again. Goodness me. I tell you what, I've got to leave now. I really have. So sorry, but that's the end of the show today. One or two more tunes to go up towards the top of the hour.
1: 1966.
0: But I'll be back again for another blast. Same station, same spot on the dial tomorrow at the same time. Look forward to that. Here's a Trox.

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We've headed back to the 80s for this episode of The Time Capsule. To be 100% accurate, we are in 1983. Sally Ride becomes the first American woman in space on the Space Shuttle Challenger, and unemployment in the USA rises to 12 million, the highest figure since the 1940s. Thanks for spending time here on this episode of The Time Capsule. You're with Diane Morrison, and our trek across the decades has taken us into the 80s today. By 1983, the compact disc had begun to start its rise to become the number one music format. But it was only 2 years since its commercial release, and like every new piece of technology, if you got it first before everyone else, it costs you a lot. With the first generation of CD players hitting the shops at $1,000, whether it was on compact disc or good old vinyl, here's one you may have bought back in 1983.

0: Welcome to Yesterday. Here on the Time Capsule, the year is 1983.
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2: Welcome this evening to Live at 5. Hurricane Alicia, packing winds of 115 miles per hour, slammed into the Texas coast in Galveston earlier today. It then moved inland to Houston, leaving a broad swath of damaged, darkened homes and flooding. Channel 4's Nan Gopperud reports the piercing winds left very little untouched, especially on Galveston Island.
3: Alicia's beginnings were meager, but she packed a powerful wallop when she crashed into the coast. Alicia struck here in Galveston at about 2 o'clock this morning, and it's now 6:30 in the morning. And as you can see, there's still a lot of rain and a lot of winds. Alicia's not given up yet here in Galveston. Most of the city appears to be blacked out, although there's so much street flooding, we haven't yet been able to drive around and see how much damage and how much outage of power that there is. It's really amazing to be out here in this kind of weather. I've never been in a hurricane before, and it's really quite amazing to see how Mother Nature reacts when it releases all of its fury on a city.
4: Last night, hundreds of Galvestonians took refuge in Red Cross shelters.

I guess you know it by now, the Time Capsule is the go-to place for your daily trip through rock and roll history. Today, it's Diane Morrison, guiding you through the music and the memories of 1983. So, 1983 then, what do we all remember about that year in our lives? Well, US President Ronald Reagan announced his plans for the US Strategic Defense Initiative. The project dubbed Star Wars is never completed, and over 200,000 people protest in London against US nuclear missiles being stationed in the UK. And playing on our radios in 1983 were songs like this.

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0: 1983.
1: When it's time for adventure, it's time for Superman. Alexander Salkind presents Christopher Reeve and Richard Pryor in Superman 3. This time, Richard Pryor has come to Metropolis.
2: Oh, I'm sorry.
1: And he's got something to sell. He's the best con man and the world's greatest computer genius.
2: Let me tell you something. I can't ski.
1: But then he falls for a scheme to turn the ultimate computer into the ultimate weapon.
3: I ask you to kill Superman, and you're telling me you couldn't even do that one simple thing.
2: Ah.
4: All right, Webster, the game's over.
1: But only the man who pulled the switch on Superman.
2: Oh, see, I'm not with them, Superman.
4: Could have fooled me, mister.
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Congratulations, you have found one of the two daily episodes of The Time Capsule. It's the place where we focus in on a year in rock and roll history. You're with Diane Morrison, and this time around it is the 1980s, as we visit 1983. The year when the US Embassy is bombed in Beirut, the first mobile phones are introduced to the public by the Motorola company, and the US Space Shuttle Challenger is launched on its maiden flight. And if you switched on your TV in Britain this year, it might well have been time to watch the detective series Bergerac, the zany comedy, The Young Ones. Or it could have been one of the top American TV shows of the 80s, Knight Rider, the one with the very high-tech car. Okay, let's return to the music that was playing all over our radios in 1983.

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1: When Frank Bryant, a scholarly, dedicated...
2: Doctor, are you drunk?
3: You don't really expect me to teach this when I'm sober.
1: Upstanding member of the academic community meets Rita. Somehow their lives will never be the same.
4: Oh, hello. I was just oiling the foyer.
1: He's her reluctant tutor.
4: You're my tutor.
2: But no, I've told you I do not want to do it. Why pick on me?
4: I like you.
1: And she's his most determined student. So she enrolls in college to find herself.
5: Going the wrong way.
1: She wants more out of life.
5: I want to look like that. Was that a book you're reading?
4: Yeah, yeah.
5: What's it called?
4: Oh, Of Human Bondage.
5: Yeah? My husband's got a lot of books like that.
1: And nothing is going to stand in her way. Not her husband, nothing. Columbia Pictures presents Educating Rita, starring Michael Caine and introducing Julie Walters as Rita. They started out studying literature.
3: Rita, why didn't you walk in here 20 years ago?
4: I don't think they would have accepted me at the age of 6.
1: But what happens between them is pure chemistry. He helps her change her life. He teaches her everything he knows. But he's the one who ends up learning a lot more than he bargained for.
3: I hear good things about Australia. Why don't you come as well?
1: Sometimes students end up being the best teachers. Educating Rita,

0: That past hour totally flew by here on EKR. We've reached the end of another Time Capsule musical trip, but the next one won't be far away. I'm Diane Morrison. Thanks for being there over the last hour. Stay with us here on EKR, as there is so much more great music to come today, and we will be back with more from our wonderful music library shortly.
1: And now, on EKR, it's time for the artists to have their say.
2: John Lennon.
3: We were discussing something in the office with Paul, and Paul was saying something or other, like to do something, or... And I kept saying no to everything he said, you see. So it came to a point I had to say something. Of course, and well, what do you mean? And so I said, I mean, the group's over, I'm leaving. Alan was saying, don't tell. He didn't want me to tell Paul even, you know. But I couldn't help, so I thought I was out. You know, I couldn't stop it. It came out.
4: This is EKR, the biggest hits and the forgotten gems.

0: Now, on EKR, the artists have their say.
1: Hot.
2: It's always kind of out of bounds or something. I always was surprised that people would be so surprised that we could rock with the best of them, you know, like guys or girls, but we could rock like guys. Because we didn't have a gender idea coming into music because we were really young kids when we started playing. I was about 9, so there was no sexual identity about it. It was just try to be like the Beatles, like rock like the Beatles would rock, or any other rock band, just humans, you know. So later it was really a surprise to us to surprise everyone by our gender. So it's interesting. It's still that way.
3: Yeah, we were having trouble. We were up against the old boys club in rock and roll right off. Nobody believed that a beautiful woman like Nancy could really actually be playing that electric guitar or that acoustic guitar.
4: Welcome to a different take on Rock Music Radio. We are EKR.

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Hello, you. 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Nice to have your company for this edition of the Revival Show. My name's Kenny Tosh. What's yours? Each week, as you walk through my record collection, extensive, I have to add, from the 1960s and 70s. 9 weeks that record actually was at number one back in 1969. From a cartoon series from Hanna-Barbera came the Archies and the tune called Sugar Sugar. So if you're ready, here's the oldies.

Taken from the album, which was called Discovery. In fact, I do have that on a 12-inch single, white-coloured vinyl. Now, what condition it's in, because it was around quite a few discos back in the 70s and 1980s. Jeff Lynne, the Electric Light Orchestra, good one. And Shine a Little Love. Sounds like a good idea to me. Back into the 70s, and boom, 1973 hit. It's Rod Stewart and the Faces, and it's Cindy, incidentally. Thank you.

I've often said to you right here on the Revival Show, we did play the little hits and gems just for you. That one, in fact, I think was one of Spencer Davis's lesser played hits from the summer of 67. It is Spencer Davis' group and the one called Time Seller. And it's Bob.

It is one of those tunes. A lot of versions around. J.J. Cale was one. Eric Clapton was the other one. I think that would be my preference. Back from the 60s, it is Bob Dylan and a tune called Lay, Lady, Lay. This guy you may remember had a hit with Gay back in 1973. This was a follow-up single to it. The former school teacher. Here's Clifford T. Ward in the Scullery.

I think most of the younger generation today would say, what's a scullery? Well, it's an alternative name for a kitchen, as we know it today. Good one, Clifford T. Ward. I don't think somehow kitchen would fit that tune very well. Anyway, good one right here on the Revival Show. Bit of Philadelphia, here's Sheila and the 3 Degrees and the Year of Decision.

The very first chart success in the UK. Wonderful stuff from the Three Degrees. In fact, Sheila is one of my friends on Facebook and does contact me every now and again. I did have the pleasure of meeting and interviewing Sheila when she was here in beautiful downtown Belfast. Oh, goodness, back about 2002. Three Degrees, of course, and the Year of Decision. Time for the Governors. We're gonna-

All your favourite hits right here on the Revival Show. There we go, that's the Beatles. And a tune called Your Mother Should Know. Here's one the Pirates were playing very heavily back in the 1960s. And one of his very first single releases. This is Neil Diamond. Great tune, love this one. It's called Cherry Cherry. Baby.

Desmond Dekker and the Aces, actually, to give them the correct title. Back in 1969, the B-side was an instrumental by a group called Beverly's All-Stars. I do have the original copy from the 60s down in the dungeon somewhere. Anyway, good one. And the Israelites, or as most people called it, My Ears Are Alight. It's one of those misheard lyrics back in the day. This was a Lennon and McCartney composition, her follow-up to Those Were the Days. Of course, it is Mary Hopkin and the tune, which is called Goodbye.

0: And then another McCartney composition, taking that into number two. Yes, Mary Hopkin. She's still around in one form or another as well. And a tune which is called Goodbye.
1: My dear good fellow, we've only just arrived.

Great version of the old Unit 4 plus 2 tune on the Revival show. There's Randy Edelman. He's a guy who's turned his hand to writing film scores these days. And Concrete and Clay. Just to remind you, if you want to get in touch with the program, all you have to do is pop along to my website, which is revivalshow.co.uk. You can find my contact details, email addresses, and also a few offshore radio memories as well. Classic Motown, this is Mary Wells.

It was the very first chart success for William Smokey Robinson back in the 1960s. Strangely enough, only a one-hit wonder for Mary Wells on a tune which is called My Guy. You may recall these guys had a hit with Only One Woman, which they took into the charts back in the 1960s. This was the follow-up from the group called The Marbles.

Yeah, definitely one the Pirates were playing very heavily back in the 1960s. Major, minor, nothing finer, as they said. Well, it began as a song called I'm Colleen, which was a hit in Europe for Michael Panarev. But when it came to this side of the world, it was renamed Soul Coaxing. Good old major, minor tunes from the days of the offshore radio stations. These are Baccarat, who say, yes, sir, I can boogie.

Actually, I love going through these lists as compiled by your good selves. That one actually makes it into the list of your favorite disco tunes of the 1970s. Great one coming from Baccarat. And yes, sir, I Can Boogie. I can't believe there's the first hour almost up, but don't go away. More classic tunes from the 60s and 70s from the Revival Show on the way.

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My name's Kenny Tosh, what's yours? 2 hours worth, walk through my record collection of those two aforementioned decades right here on The Revival Show. These are The Turtles.

There go the turtles on a tune called Eleanor. I was watching a video channel just a few days ago. Happened to notice a wonderful colour footage of that one. Turtles, and a tune which is called Eleanor. Imagine saying that to your partner. You're my pride and joy, etc. Quite okay. A one-hit wonder, this one. 1973 hits from New York City. I'm doing fine now.

Yes, it's Benny and Graham, collectively, Gallagher and Lyle, who run a workshop for songwriters these days, but are still around one form or another. Great album too, that's Breakaway, and I Want to Stay With You. Well, you can, right here on The Revival Show. Here's The Who, and they say, I'm a boy.

And there's one of those tunes that had been eluding me for many a long day, until I found out my friend John had a copy. But there we go. It's one from Sandra Bryant, not to be confused with the actress, but the singer, Sandra Bryant, from 1967, and A Girl With Money.

Touch of Glam on the Revival Show today. That started with the Exciters in the 60s. Also Billy Davis in this side of the world before turning into a piece of glam in the 70s. Keith Marshall and the group called Hello, and a tune which is called Tell Him.

I was actually disappointed back in the 1970s that they didn't put an instrumental version on the B-side that they have done in previous Barry White singles. Anyway, good one, Barry White, 1976 hits, and You See the Trouble with Me. This is our Dean Taylor, who's Gotta See Jane.

It depends which version you have in your record collection, because some versions have actually left off the sound effects at the beginning, but the original one coming from R. Dean Taylor and Gotta See Jane. And what did the R stand for? Richard, just in case you were ever curious.

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0: It's you, the music, and EKR Gold, where we have the biggest box of oldies around.

A little treat for you today, right here on The Revival Show with me. My name's Kenny Tosh. What's yours? It is Tommy James and the Shondells. And like I say, it depends which version you have in your collection. It could be the shorter version, which has no instrumental break in it. I think that's a better one. Crimson and Clover from Tommy James and the Shondells. The Bond movie of 1967, which starred Sean Connery as 007 and Akiko Wakabayashi in You Only Live Twice, and taking care of the theme tune with John Barry and his orchestra. It is Nancy Sinatra and You Only Live Twice.

the final Bond, to star Sean Connery. Well, before he came back for Dinosaur Forever. Good one, Nancy Sinatra, and You Only Live Twice. Hands up, all those presenters and DJs who have used this for a jingle on their breakfast show.

It is Herbie Flowers, along with Madeline Bell. Collectively, that is Blue Mink and Good Morning Freedom. And if this was television, my hand would be raised, because I have used that as a jingle when I did the breakfast show for many years was that? I shudder to think.

I always loved the B-side of that tune back from the 1960s. Bob Lind and his version of Elusive Butterfly. And yes, you're quite correct. Val Dunikin also took that into the charts back in the 1960s as well. Here's a lady who used to actually help out the Mamas and Papas with their background vocals. Her name was Verdell Smith.

That was her only chart success over this side of the world, coming from Verdell Smith, and that is Tar and Cement. One song to go, right?

0: That one used to pack the dance floors back in the 1970s. Silver Convention, who say, get up and boogie.
1: Well, dear listener, that's about it for today. So before I fall down the little hole in the middle, I'll just remind you, the Revival Show is compiled, produced, and presented by Kenny Tosh. And without the aid of a safety net. Until next time, I'm Gary Owen saying hello.
0: Gary, thank you very much indeed. Hey, friends and neighbours, as I say to you each week, how hard those 2 hours just seem to pass us by. Yeah, clock on the wall says that's all. It is indeed. Time to pack the sack and hit the track.

0: 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My name's Kenny Tosh. What's yours? 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Till next week. 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